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0: 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You gotta love people.
1: Check.
0: 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Nobody's holding your hand.
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0: Love the hunt. 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Love closing.
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24: I saw a meme last night. 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

0: name's Justin. It's the Overnight Ride. Stella Lefty is here. Let's talk about your song, Boston. You write the chorus by yourself. How did this all come about?
1: I have no idea, truly. Literally, I have no idea. I was sitting at the piano, and I had like 15 minutes to kill before I was going on a date. And I wanted to be productive because I was in Nashville to be writing. Mm. And I don't think I'd written in like 2 days or something. So I was like, I need to do it. And I want to do it. So I was just sitting down, and then I wrote the chorus, and I posted it. And then I went on my merry way. And then I finished it with my bestie, Grace.
0: Do you always start at the piano?
1: Is that your go-to? No. I literally don't know how to play the piano. Let it be known that I actually know, like, not how to play the piano at all. Truly, I don't know how to play it. I play the guitar, and I can get by on the piano because it's not so complicated, you know? And so, that was the first time that I had ever, like, written anything at the piano because I don't know how to play the piano.
0: Have you learned since then?
1: No.
0: So you're just winging it still?
1: I'm winging it always. Winging it forever.
0: So do you start a guitar then, or you just start with a melody?
1: Most of the time when I'm like writing, I'll write with Grace, and Grace is amazing at the guitar. Mm. And also Joe, who's my producer, he's also amazing at the guitar. So when the three of us are together, it's always guitar. Whoa. My voice is going away. It's always at the guitar. When I'm alone, it really depends now. Because now I like writing at the piano.
0: Mm.
1: I only know so many ways to play. Like, I only know so many chords on there.
0: Well, country music is, four chords and the truth. So you learn the four chords on the piano and you're good to go.
1: Chords. I know the four chords. I know those.
0: G-A-D-C-E. Is that right?
1: Yeah. Well, isn't there, oh my God, what? It's,
0: Or like suspended E?
1: I don't know. I actually don't know. I don't know, but I do. I know how to play the guitar, so that's always gotten me by.
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Jacob Hackworth, What Took You So Long on the Overnight Ride. Brand new song basically every Friday from him. So, debut album, gotta be on the way. It's Flatland Cavalry and Never Coming Back.

0: It's Justin. This is the Overnight Ride. Stella Lefty is here talking about her big hit, Boston. Let's start with thinking about you. You record this in your living room on a microphone. You post it online. It explodes, goes viral. What's going through your head?
1: I was like, this is awesome. What's happening? I don't know. I honestly don't remember what my thoughts were because I was just like, finally, you know? I've been posting for so long. So I think by the time that video went viral, I was like, thank God, you know? I was at my wit's end.
0: You said you're addicted to posting?
1: I'm not addicted. Maybe I'm addicted to posting. I really can't go more than like 2 days without posting.
0: 2 days?
1: Yeah.
0: I thought like I can go a week. It's terrible. I'm trying out my social game, but yours is on top.
1: I've just been doing it for so long. I think when you do something for that long, it's like I'm conditioned to post. It's
0: natural
1: like the
0: for
1: first
0: you?
1: Thing I think about when I wake up in the morning. It's actually sad. It's actually sad.
0: Did you think about a post this morning when you woke up?
1: Of course I did.
0: What's it going to be?
1: What, for my day?
0: Yeah, like
1: well,
0: your post.
1: I can't tell you. You have to go look at it. I can't tell you what my post is going to be. Out myself.
0: All right, so let's talk about Boston. Huge song. Top 10 this week, right? Are we officially in the top 10?
1: Yeah.
0: Six weeks top 10. Did I get that right? 10 weeks.
1: 10 weeks top 10.
0: I knew there was a number. So it goes 10 weeks, top 10.
1: Yes.
0: Can you believe it yet?
1: No.
0: Still stuck in like a whirlwind?
1: I don't know when I'll ever believe. I don't know if I'll ever believe. I think I don't know. My brain can't process this type of thing.
0: Was it your first writing session in Nashville, Boston, or was it one of the...
1: No, Boston, I wrote the chorus well by myself
0: okay.
1: in Nashville, but I was here on like a writing trip, but it was not my first session. My first session in Nashville was in 2024.
0: Okay. Is that intimidating when you walk in one of those rooms for the first time?
1: My first ever session?
0: Yes.
1: Oh my God, it was the most intimidating thing ever of all time. I literally had never written with another human being, so I was like... How is this even supposed to go?
0: Uh-huh.
1: Who starts the song? And who says the idea? You know, I was like, I don't know what's going on. And I didn't know how to go about it, but it was great. It was a great time, and I realized that I wanted to be in many more of them.
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0: I'm Justin. It's the Overnight Ride. Stella Lefty is here. Big hit in Boston. Who's the craziest person that reached out to you saying they love the song?
1: Kenny Chesney.
0: Kenny Chesney.
1: Yes. Kenny Chesney texted me about Boston, and it was the cool... Actually, I don't even know if he texted me about Boston. I think maybe he texted me about thinking about you. And maybe it was also Boston. But it was the nicest text ever. I was like, I don't even know how to respond to this. It's that nice.
0: Well, I had in my notes that you and Kenny Chesney, I feel like, are the only two country artists with Boston in titles of their songs.
1: Is that true?
0: She's from Boston and you have Boston.
1: Yeah. Oh my God.
0: Like, okay. That's it.
1: Well, yeah, wow. I'm honored to share a song with him.
0: So you put out the EP. Is This Heaven? Can you talk to me about the title of it?
1: Yeah, do you want to know?
0: Yes. I think I have an idea, but...
1: What do you think
0: it is? Is it from a movie?
1: Yeah.
0: Okay.
1: What movie do you think it is?
0: I don't know.
1: Do you not know? Or do you know?
0: No, but I felt like it was... Because it's... Okay, so there's six songs. None of them are titled Is This Heaven? So I figured it's from something else.
1: It's from something else. It's from a movie.
0: Okay.
1: Field of Dreams. Have you ever seen it?
0: Yes.
1: Okay. It's Field one of my favorite movies.
0: Right?
1: Yes. Yeah. Which, literally, not to be cheesy... Because I think it's inherently cheesy, but that quote is like what gets me through the day. I love that quote. I've always loved that quote. But for my music, I was like, this quote embodies everything that I believe now. And I love that movie. And I love the way that it makes me feel. And I felt like it was just the perfect, you know, title for all these songs. And also, this is my heaven. This is all I've ever wanted to do. And getting to connect with fans and like feel that relationship through these songs is just so amazing. So it felt like the perfect, you know.
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6: When it comes to news, we are first in country. 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

He showed up to a Bucky's, walked in with a marker after posing with the bronze Bucky Beaver statue, and signed a whole bunch of merch. Now, if it wasn't set up, do you think anybody said anything? I mean, he's pretty recognizable, I would think, now. But if he just walked in there and signed it, do you think they asked him to leave at some point? People are very suspicious. Anyway, check your local Bucky's. You might find a signed hat or t-shirt. Yeah.

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0: Preston, this is the Overnight Ride. Stella Lefty is here. Of course, we're talking about her song Boston, amongst other things. So you're pretty new to the game. There's a lot of artists out there. Which ones do you look up to, and which ones would you like advice from?
1: I have to say Taylor Swift, because I grew up loving Taylor. Tim McGraw was the first song I ever learned how to play. And so I think, you know, if she ever gave me advice, I would die.
0: What would you ask her?
1: I don't know if I'd have the words to ask her anything. Okay. I would not have any chill. But maybe I would just be like, tell me everything. Like, I want to sit and hear about every single thing in your life from minute one to now.
0: Just a gap session.
1: Yeah. Like, I want the tea from Taylor. I want the tea.
0: Okay, so you're from Chicago. A couple weeks ago, you threw out the first pitch at a Cubs game. I need to know, did you practice beforehand?
1: I did.
0: Good.
1: I did. I practiced. Are you kidding me? I'm not going to go. I was so nervous about that. I was like, this could go so bad. Like, what if I did a terrible throw?
0: I mean, I try and rank them on the show. Yours is pretty good.
1: Did you think?
0: Yeah.
1: Okay.
0: Have you seen the 50 Cent one?
1: No, but someone mentioned it.
0: He threw it into the crowd to the right. He was pitching to the home plate and it went to the right.
1: But was that intentional?
0: No. It was on purpose. Yours was good.
1: Thank you. I was nervous, you know. And stepping onto Wrigley Field was the craziest feeling I've ever felt. Because I grew up going to Cubs games. I'm such a fan of the Cubs. And that's also one of my favorite venues. Like, have you been to a show at Wrigley Field?
0: No.
1: Oh, my God. So fun. The vibes are insane. The best vibes. But I stepped on the field and I was like, I need to do justice right now.
0: So you practiced.
1: So I did. I did.
0: I feel proud for you that you
1: thank you
0: threw it straight.
1: Thank you.
0: In front of all those people.
1: Everyone's saying, just throw it straight. It doesn't need to be good. Just throw it straight.
0: Iconic venue, iconic field, iconic team.
1: Yes.
0: Good pitch.
1: Thank you.
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4: 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Parker McCollum and his wife, Hallie, have welcomed their second son and Parker's loving fatherhood.
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added value to the meet and greets. Megan Maroney, Cloud 9 tour. I think there's 7 to 8 shows left. Boots, her dog, is in every meet and greet photo. Added value. It's Meg 6 months later on the overnight ride. Let me see.

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I love a travel show that features food, because I'll probably never get to these places, but I want to experience them from the comfort of my own couch. Hardy and his wife, Callie, currently in Japan. I hope there's television cameras following them. Those two in a country sampling new foods. TV Gold. 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

You say why. I say why not. I'm Justin. It's the Overnight Ride. Here's Jimmy Fallon and Matthew McConaughey singing Choosing Texas in the style of bluegrass. Just when I thought I got him to fall in love with Tennessee. I love it already. Should have known better than to take him back to Abilene.

0: 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It's Chris Jansen.
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5: 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Russell Dickerson and his wife Kaylee announced baby number 3 is on the way, and Russell is Parenthood's biggest fan.
6: 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Like, it is not better than this, you know? 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

0: name's Justin. It's the Overnight Ride. Stella Lefty is here. Let's talk about your song, Boston. You write the chorus by yourself. How did this all come about?
1: I have no idea, truly. Literally, I have no idea. I was sitting at the piano, and I had like 15 minutes to kill before I was going on a date. And I wanted to be productive because I was in Nashville to be writing. Mm. And I don't think I'd written in like 2 days or something. So I was like, I need to do it. And I want to do it. So I was just sitting down, and then I wrote the chorus, and I posted it. And then I went on my merry way. And then I finished it with my bestie, Grace.
0: Do you always start at the piano?
1: Is that your go-to? No. I literally don't know how to play the piano. Let it be known that I actually know, like, not how to play the piano at all. Truly, I don't know how to play it. I play the guitar, and I can get by on the piano because it's not so complicated, you know? And so, that was the first time that I had ever, like, written anything at the piano because I don't know how to play the piano.
0: Have you learned since then?
1: No.
0: So you're just winging it still?
1: I'm winging it always. Winging it forever.
0: So do you start a guitar then, or you just start with a melody?
1: Most of the time when I'm like writing, I'll write with Grace, and Grace is amazing at the guitar. Mm. And also Joe, who's my producer, he's also amazing at the guitar. So when the three of us are together, it's always guitar. Whoa. My voice is going away. It's always at the guitar. When I'm alone, it really depends now. Because now I like writing at the piano.
0: Mm.
1: I only know so many ways to play. Like, I only know so many chords on there.
0: Well, country music is, four chords in the truth. So you learn the four chords on the piano and you're good to go.
1: Chords. I know the four chords. I know those.
0: G-A-D-C-E. Is that right?
1: Yeah. Well, isn't there, oh my God, what? It's,
0: Or like suspended E?
1: I don't know. I actually don't know. I don't know, but I do. I know how to play the guitar, so that's always gotten me by.
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1: Pet owners rejoice. Bella reclaimed its title as America's most popular dog name.
2: Yay, I love that.
1: Bella is back. Luna fell to second place. Max is in third. There were a bunch of people asked from a pet insurance partner, and the name of your dog is? Bella dominated 25 states, including Texas, Florida, Virginia, while Luna led in 12 states like California and New York. Coco and Daisy rounded out the top five. One of my favorite things to do that puts Dallas on the spot. Go ahead and list all of your animals' names.
2: Animals or dogs?
1: All of them, please.
2: Every animal
1: you have in your custody.
2: Okay, we'll start at the barn. Kilos, Summer, Finn, Millie, Chopper, Molly, Mac, Red, Willow. Okay, let's move up to the house.
1: Yep.
2: Honey. Oh, gosh. I have 15 cats. I cannot think of all their names.
3: Yeah.
2: Honey is a dog. And then we have Miko. We have Chopper. We have Layla. We have Penny, my little burrita. She's so sweet. I'm fostering her right now. And then we have, oh gosh, who else? Hollis. Oliver's visiting right now. I used to have him, but now he belongs to my brother.
1: Uh-huh.
3: Baxter.
2: I lost my place. I got so many.
3: And do you ever get them mixed up? Do you ever look at one dog and think it's like, oh, that's Honey. Oh, wait, no, that's
2: Baxter and Miko. I get mixed up all the time. And I don't know why, because they're completely two different colors, but they're both Shih Tzus. So I get them mixed up sometimes. But
1: a lot of animals.
2: I have so many animals, but I love them all.
1: I'm surprised you have memory left in your mind to remember teachers from forever ago's birthdays. I'm surprised you know where your keys to your vehicle are. I'm surprised you know where your purse is at this point, though.
2: I have 15 cats now, so the kitties are like big time. I got all kind of cats. So
3: I just rescued three.
1: You just got three? You picked up three new cats?
2: Yeah, from this this sweet lady that needed to find a home.
1: I understand.
2: And they're so sweet. They're so sweet.
1: Do you even know the cat's names? Or hello, you, and good to see you, and I don't need to know your name. Welcome. You have a home.
2: Yeah, you're here, and you're getting fed, and you have love.
3: Yeah.
2: That's what matters.
1: You're like Olive Garden, except, you know, when you're here, your family, the slogan for Olive Garden for a lot of years, it's like, when you're here, I don't need to know your name. Just eat.
2: Yeah, just eat. Okay. Just eat. Come on, eat. You're being loved and you're taken care of.
1: I was trying to explain to my wife, Erin, how you and your parents have this arrangement where you can just go and leave your dog there for months at a time.
3: Yeah, and that she's up. We call it her summer camp. She's up there right now with my parents because my parents have a pool. They have a fenced-in backyard, so it's a lot easier for her. My dog, Zion, is 8 years old, and she has arthritis in the back of her legs, and she's doing really well with it, but I live on the fifth floor of an apartment. I don't have a fenced-in yard or a pool.
2: Well, and not only that, they don't have the heat that we're having.
3: Exactly. Ooh. So she's really living her best life up there in the summer right now. We've done a lot of traveling this summer, too, and I don't like to board her. And I have family and friends that I trust her with if she needed to stay with them for a weekend or two. But that's hard on her. She's got a little bit of anxiety issues. So my parents love her so much. So they're like, we'll just do like co-parenting, double custody.
2: Yeah.
3: So they're up there with her.
1: It's the best of both worlds.
2: Yeah.
3: She always gains 10 pounds when she's back up there because my parents just feed her all the treats, all the table scraps. My dad, when he goes to order a pizza, gets her a meatball parm sub just for her because she loves the meatballs.
1: Your dog comes back here and is like, what is this kibble? What are you feeding
2: me? This?
3: Well, I give her grilled chicken and rice, but I'm not buying her a meatball
1: parm sub. I'm accustomed to Italian takeout. I want none of this food from you.
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16: Causeway's moving pretty well out of Leland. No problems going east in toward Belleville or toward the Cape Fear Memorial Bridge. And Carolina Beach Road is a quiet ride going north out of Monkey Junction. That's up to speed and toward downtown, around toward Burnett Boulevard. We're Dixon, right now traffic.
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1: Good Friday to you. Your first alert forecast for today offers more sizzling hot sunshine and isolated storms are possible with highs middle and upper 90s feeling more like 106, 108.
2: 110. Similar stressful heat index values on order for Saturday. Slightly better chance for afternoon or evening storms. Keep an eye to the sky. From the First Alert Forecast Center, I'm WECT Chief Meteorologist Gannon Medwin.
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2: So it's all things Matthew McConaughey this morning on the Dish. Matthew McConaughey was guest on The Tonight Show Wednesday night, and he performed Choosin' Texas with Jimmy Fallon.

0: can do.
1: Nice.
2: I think they sound great, and they're also playing with an indie folk band. That's cool.
3: Yeah, they sound awesome.
2: But that is Matthew singing and playing the mandolin.
3: Wow. He's a triple threat.
2: He had to learn how to play the mandolin for his new movie, which is in theaters today.
1: Crazy.
2: Yeah. So Ella Langley saw it, and of course, she reposted the clip of the performance and said, quote, "I may never recover from this."
1: No. Could you imagine you get somebody whose movies you've seen your entire life?
2: I know.
1: And they're covering your song.
2: I know. That's pretty cool.
3: And it's someone as cool as Matthew McConaughey. Yep.
2: Exactly. Now, he also gave an update on those Yellowstone spinoff rumors. He says, quote, "Taylor Sheridan and I have spoken and have continued to have conversation about what it could be, but nothing is real yet." He would be so stinking good in a Taylor Sheridan.
3: He would be.
2: Oh, my gosh.
3: He plays a cowboy real well.
2: Yes, he does. Oh, my Lord. Now, he also revealed that his 2003 rom-com, How to Lose a Guy in 10 Days.
3: One of my favorite movies ever.
2: I love that movie. Pays him the highest mailbox money of any film he has ever done.
1: Residuals from that are strong, huh?
2: Yep.
1: Wow.
2: Huge.
3: If you haven't watched that recently, put it on. Oh. It is such a great movie. It really,
2: I love that
3: 20
2: movie.
3: Years later, it really still holds up.
2: I know. Kate Hudson is so good in that movie, but he's so fabulous. Okay. But the last thing about him, got to hand it to him. He was quick thinking on his feet when he was in Mexico and pulled over.
4: Wedding planner got me out of a major mess up in Mexico one time. Pull in one late night and I'm crossing the border going way down south and I get pulled over and it's one of those pullovers where they noticed me, gringo, in a nice truck. This is that dress down. And I'm like, oh, geez, get the wallet out. Here we go. It was going down. And then I brought up, you guys know Jennifer Lopez? Ever see Wedding Planner? Like, hey, and I was like, yeah, it was me. Like, oh, what the? And they went off, and then we ended up taking pictures together, and they let me go.
1: It worked.
2: I love that. That's another one of my favorite movies with he and J-Lo. It's so good. Luke Combs taking his My Kind of Saturday Night tour into next year. He's announced 12 stadium dates, kicks off April 3rd in Arlington, Texas. Margot Robbie. The word is that she made $50 million for starring in and producing Barbie. Sources say, you know, the sequel, that's been something that's been going on. They've been trying to work on this. A sequel still hasn't gotten off the ground because she, Ryan Gosling, and the creative team want too much money.
1: Oh.
3: Wow.
2: I mean, you made $50 million. How much more do you want?
1: I know.
3: Yeah, that is crazy.
2: Speaking of movies and making money, Spider-Man Brand New Day has become the fastest movie to reach $700 million at the domestic box office.
3: Wow.
2: Yep.
3: I'm going to see it tonight.
2: You're going to add to that tonight.
3: I am.
2: And Ted Lasso's long-awaited return shattered Apple TV records with season 4. The premiere drew 297 million minutes watched over August 4th and 5th.
1: Interesting, because after last season, which we thought was the last one,
2: I know.
1: You hadn't even talked about watching it yet.
2: I haven't. I watched.
1: It's not on your priority list.
2: I was like 1 and 2. I was so in.
1: Yeah, 3
2: and
1: was.
2: And then I was like, I'm just sort of done.
1: Yeah.
3: So we went to go try to watch this new season, but we canceled our Apple TV subscription.
2: Uh-huh.
3: And we're kind of just like, we're not going to restart it.
2: I know.
3: So.
2: You don't have to worry because somebody else was doing it. It was confirmed. It was the biggest launch in Apple TV history.
1: Crazy.
2: Yeah. I'm Dallas, and that's the dish.
1: Thank you, Dallas. I appreciate you.
5: 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Smell it, taste it.
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2: Friday to you, your first alert forecast for today offers more sizzling hot sunshine and isolated storms are possible with highs middle and upper 90s feeling more like 106, 108, 110. Similar stressful heat index values on order for Saturday. Slightly better chance for afternoon or evening storms. Keep an eye to the sky. From the First Alert Forecast Center, I'm WECT Chief Meteorologist Gannon Medwick.
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1: Let's go to the UK, where Dallas, a bride has her favorite cow, and the day of her wedding,
0: yes,
1: she decided she was going to
0: ride the cow.
1: Yep.
0: Ooh, I love that. That's fantastic.
1: Down the aisle. Here's the bride. Now, there are parallels between you and her. She's like the UK cow version of you. Take a listen.
2: She's a brown Swiss. She's 5.5 years old and pretty much my best friend. So people ride their horses, so why can't you ride a cow? And we're having a half-ass free break to milk the cows. So me and Michael will be milking the cows as normal on our wedding day. Yeah. Everyone else carries on partying and we'll be milking. And we'll join them back at 7.
1: You know what's interesting? She's speaking English. I only understood half of what she was saying.
0: Yeah, I didn't understand anything she said. Yeah. I understood the word cow.
3: Yep. Me too.
0: That was about it. I love this.
1: Her name is Victoria Lee. She has wanted to do this since she was 10 years old.
0: Well, good
1: Ride
0: for her.
1: The cow. And she did. And
0: when Scott and I got married, they offered me a chance. They said, do you want to ride in on a horse? And I was like, I would love to, but there's no way that I could get on a horse with this dress on.
1: Yeah.
3: Oh, well, that would have been so cool, though.
0: Yeah, it would have been cool.
1: Then they offered me the same horse. And I said, I don't have the best experience with horses. If you know, you know.
0: Yeah.
1: So, yeah. But here's the thing, too. She said that she actually had to take a break during the ceremony or the reception, and she had to go. The milking stops for no one.
0: Yeah.
1: Don't save that. And so they had to go and milk. They had to go and milk cows.
0: Yeah.
1: But that's, I can imagine, if you had your wedding on your property, you couldn't help it. You'd be checking on the donkeys and stuff like that.
0: Oh, yeah. Or the donkeys would have been in the background, you know.
3: They would just be dancing with the guests out on the floor.
0: Mike would have been performing the wedding, and all you could hear was, meow, meow, meow.
1: The sound effects would have been great.
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8: 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Going south in toward Hempstead, you'll find brief delays near 210, then again toward Porter's Neck at Sidbury Road. After that, Marcus Street is running well toward College Road, and no problems in toward downtown either. Brett Dixon, Right Now Traffic.
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0: Kincaid and Dallas every morning.
1: Good morning, we're Kincaid and Dallas. But wait, there's more. I can't believe I have to warn you about this. I can't believe you might be doing this for some sort of gym advantage. But the trend that doctors are saying is awful and you need to stop. And these two words together make me cringe. Dry scooping.
3: As somebody who seriously tried doing this once, do not do this.
0: Why would you do this?
1: Lauren.
3: I'll tell you more about it next.
1: Lauren.
0: Oh my God, I can't even imagine.
1: I never would have thought you would be a dry scooper.
3: I tried it once and never again.
1: We're going to hear how Lauren weaned herself off dry scooping.
0: I mean, powdered sugar's one thing.
1: You were a mess.
0: But this is a whole different.
3: I heard it hit differently. It did hit differently.
1: Well, we'll get to it in a second and get Lauren's experience as a former addict of dry scooping. Dallas?
0: Don't wake the bear. Don't poke the bear. Don't wake the bear because it's going to cost you about $5,200.
1: You realize it's you saying this.
0: Well, I wouldn't wake this bear either. Not if he were asleep. I don't think I
3: don't know if I believe that, though, actually.
0: Well, if I woke him, though, I would go up and go, "Hey, Mr. Bear, can you wake up? I want to love you."
1: And then we'll dry scoop.
3: She's not like the other girls. She's different when it comes to waking up bears.
1: Pick me, bear.
3: Lauren. Okay, Peter Pan never wanted to grow up, but one Disney fan has taken this a little too seriously. There's a viral Disneyland story.

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0: Nice.
1: I think they sound great. And they're also playing with an indie folk band. That's cool. their
2: sound
1: background.
2: Awesome.
1: But that is Matthew singing and playing the mandolin.
2: Wow. He's a triple threat.
1: He had to learn how to play the mandolin for his new movie, which is in theaters today.
0: Crazy.
1: Yeah. So Ella Langley saw it. And of course, she reposted the clip of the performance and said, quote, "I may never recover from this."
0: No. Could you imagine you get somebody whose movies you've seen your entire life?
1: I know.
0: And they're covering your song.
1: I know. That's pretty cool.
2: And it's someone as cool as Matthew McConaughey. Yep.
1: Exactly. Now, he also gave an update on those Yellowstone spinoff rumors. He says, quote, "Taylor Sheridan and I have spoken and have continued to have conversation about what it could be, but nothing is real yet." He would be so stinking good in a Taylor Sheridan.
2: He would be.
1: Oh, my gosh.
2: He plays a cowboy real well.
1: Yes, yep. He does. Oh, my Lord. Now, he also revealed that his 2003 rom-com, How to Lose a Guy in 10 Days.
2: One of my favorite movies ever.
1: I love that movie. Pays him the highest mailbox money of any film he has ever done.
0: Residuals from that are strong, huh?
1: Yep.
0: Wow.
1: Huge.
2: If you haven't watched that recently, put it on. Oh. It is such a great movie. It really,
1: I love that
2: 20
1: movie.
2: Years later, it really still holds up.
1: I know. Kate Hudson is so good in that movie, but he's so fabulous. Okay. But the last thing about him, got to hand it to him. He was quick thinking on his feet when he was in Mexico and pulled over.
3: Wedding planner got me out of a major mess up in Mexico one time. Pull in one late night and I'm crossing the border going way down south and I get pulled over and it's one of those pullovers where they noticed me, gringo, in a nice truck. This is that dress down. And I'm like, oh, geez, get the wallet out. Here we go. It was going down. And then I brought up, "You guys know Jennifer Lopez? Ever see Wedding Planner?" Like, hey, and I was like, yeah, it was me. Like, oh, what the? And they went off, and then we ended up taking pictures together, and they let me go.
0: It worked.
1: I love that. That's another one of my favorite movies with he and J-Lo. It's so good. Luke Combs taking his My Kind of Saturday Night tour into next year. He's announced 12 stadium dates. Kicks off April 3rd in Arlington, Texas. Margot Robbie, the word is that she made $50 million for starring in and producing Barbie. Sources say, you know, the sequel, that's been something that's been going on. They've been trying to work on this. A sequel still hasn't gotten off the ground because she, Ryan Gosling, and the creative team want too much money.
0: Oh.
2: Wow.
1: I mean, you made $50 million. How much more do you want?
0: I know.
2: Yeah,
1: that
2: right?
1: is crazy. Speaking of movies and making money, Spider-Man Brand New Day has become the fastest movie to reach $700 million at the domestic box office.
2: Wow.
1: Yep.
2: I'm going to see it tonight.
1: You're going to add to that tonight.
2: I am.
1: And Ted Lasso's long-awaited return shattered Apple TV records with season 4. The premiere drew 297 million minutes watched over August 4th and 5th.
0: Interesting, because after last season, which we thought was the last one,
1: I know.
0: You hadn't even talked about watching it yet.
1: I haven't. I watched.
0: It's not on your priority list.
1: I was like 1 and 2. I was so in.
0: Yeah, 3
1: and
0: was.
1: Then I was like, I'm just sort of done.
0: Yeah.
2: So we went to go try to watch this new season, but we canceled our Apple TV subscription.
1: Uh-huh.
2: And we're kind of just like, we're not going to restart it.
1: I know.
2: So.
1: You don't have to worry because somebody else was doing it. It was confirmed it was the biggest launch in Apple TV history.
0: Crazy.
1: Yeah. I'm Dallas, and that's the dish.
0: Thank you, Dallas. I appreciate you.
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20: College Road, there's a jam up going south as you pass by Blue Clay Road, then very slow where traffic gets off from eastbound I-40 at Catoos around toward MLK. The northbound side of College Road is also getting slower. The delays begin near Holly Tree Road toward Wrightsville Avenue. Brent Dixon, right now traffic.
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15: Cape Fear weather from the Brunswick Water Filters Weather Center.
0: Friday to you, your first alert forecast for today offers more sizzling hot sunshine and isolated storms are possible with highs middle and upper 90s feeling more like 106, 108, 110. Similar stressful heat index values on order for Saturday. Slightly better chance for afternoon or evening storms. Keep an eye to the sky. From the First Alert Forecast Center, I'm WECT Chief Meteorologist Gannon Medwick.
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1: I have a question. 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
9: Friday to you. Your first alert forecast for today offers more sizzling hot sunshine and isolated storms are possible with highs middle and upper 90s feeling more like 106, 108, 110. Similar stressful heat index values on order for Saturday. Slightly better chance for afternoon or evening storms. Keep an eye to the sky. From the First Alert Forecast Center, I'm WECT Chief Meteorologist Gannon Medwick.
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1: Good morning, we're Kincaid and Dallas. But wait, there's more. I can't believe I have to warn you about this. I can't believe you might be doing this for some sort of gym advantage, but the trend that doctors are saying is awful, and you need to stop. And these two words together make me cringe. Dry scooping.
3: Oh. As somebody who seriously tried doing this once, do not do this.
2: Why would you do this?
1: Lauren.
3: I'll tell you more about it next.
1: Lauren.
2: Oh my God, I can't even imagine.
1: I never would have thought you would be a dry scooper.
3: I tried it once, okay. And never again.
1: We're going to hear how Lauren weaned herself off dry scooping.
2: I mean, powdered sugar's one thing.
1: You were a mess.
2: But this is a whole different...
3: I heard it hit differently. And it did hit differently.
1: Well, we'll get to it in a second and get Lauren's experience as a former addict of dry scooping. Dallas?
2: Don't wake the bear. Don't poke the bear. Don't wake the bear because it's going to cost you about $5,200.
1: You realize it's you saying this.
2: Well, I wouldn't wake this bear either. Not if he were asleep. I don't think I
3: don't know if I believe that, though, actually.
2: Well, if I woke him, though, I would go up and go, "Hey, Mr. Bear, can you wake up? I want to love you."
1: And then we'll dry scoop.
3: She's not like the other girls. She's different when it comes to waking up bears.
1: Pick me, bear.
3: Okay, Peter Pan never wanted to grow up, but one Disney fan has taken this a little too seriously. It's a viral Disneyland story everyone is talking about right now.

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7: Kincaid and Dallas. Thank you for joining us. Well, we've never had a My Little Secret tease that was literally no words. There's not a word. This kind of describes where we're headed for this morning's My Little Secret.
8: The drama.
7: Now, keep in mind that this is not My Little Secret sound. This is My Little Secret. And this...
8: Yeah. It's very breathy. It's a breathy secret.
7: It was a breasty secret.
8: It's breasty and breathy.
7: Could be. You don't know. Yep. Hang on.

0: Kate in Dallas.
1: My little secret is we have a friend in our group chat that we really feel sorry for her, and we always buy her little doodads when she invites us over to her house for these parties and things. But we really just throw them all away when we leave.
2: I don't think I've heard the words doodad since my mother was alive.
3: I don't think I've ever been invited to a doodad party.
1: It's so many random trinkets and things that we would never use in real life. And it's just become a thing where we know we're going to go to her house. We're going to support her, but we're never going to use what she gives us ever again. There's been an adult party one time.
3: Hold on. Did you even know that she was going to have one of those kinds of parties, or did you show up thinking it would be, self-chilling wine glasses, only to discover, wow, these are things I would never buy in public, especially with some of my best friends who don't need to know what it is I'm going to, you know.
1: Exactly. So she'll invite us over because she wants to hang, or, hey, we need to get together and have a girls' night. That's what she'll put in the thread. And then when we get there, we can tell because there's a whole display table set up with all kinds of things in the corner. And it's just like, oh, my God, here we go. And some of the people that were in that room for that particular one, I'd never met in my life. Yeah. So, no, I would never, ever, like, discuss those things with those
3: women. Margaret is 74 years old. I don't need to know what she bought that glows in the dark.
1: What's crazy is the older lady that was there was the one that was the most talkative. So I guess she had the most experience. So.
3: I don't know what you're talking about. I love the stuttered setting.
2: I don't think my mother ever had those doodads.
1: It's just always something. We actually have a separate group chat without her. And so when we get kind of overwhelmed, or we know enough is enough and we're really not going to like buy into it or be brought into her team, we'll just say, what is it that we can buy to support? We'll get it and then we'll leave. And
3: It's just the friend who life hasn't turned out her way, friend. You kind of feel bad for a friend, hoping she'll get back on her feet, friend. And that's why you constantly support her endeavors.
1: Yeah, she is. She actually, her husband left her a few years back for like a younger woman, and she just hasn't found her groove since. And so I think she's just trying to search where she can find her happiness again and feel like she's of important and value.
3: Well,
1: so we just support her as much as we can.
2: Well,
1: but,
2: I love that y'all are trying to help her out.
3: And that she doesn't know how y'all just, with a smile, you buy these things, you give her a hug, and you throw them away and be done with it.
2: Right.
3: Except for Margaret. Who took 8 home. She's in her 70s, by the way.
1: Yeah, it's always something, and we just want to support her and be a good friend, but it's kind of overwhelming sometimes. Every 6 months or so, there's a new adventure, yep. New things she wants to bring us in for.
3: There it is.
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0: When it comes to news, we're first in country. Country News Now. Russell Dickerson and his wife Kaylee announced baby number 3 is on the way, and Russell is Parenthood's biggest fan.
1: I tell my friends who are a couple friends, I'm like, whatever you think is going to be better than this, whatever you're waiting on, it's not. I got platinum singles. I got number ones. I played Madison Square Garden. Like, it is not better than this, you know? It's not better than this baby.
0: I'm Lisa Manning for Country News Now.
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25: Good Friday to you. Your First Alert forecast for today offers more sizzling hot sunshine and isolated storms are possible with highs middle and upper 90s feeling more like 106, 108, 110. Similar stressful heat index values on order for Saturday. Slightly better chance for afternoon or evening storms. Keep an eye to the sky. From the First Alert Forecast Center, I'm WECT Chief Meteorologist Gannon Medwick.
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13: 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Zac Brown celebrated his 15th sellout of Fenway with a record-breaking $40 million giveaway.
14: Tonight we're going to do something that even Jimmy would say is crazy. 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This is the biggest giveaway in history, ladies and gentlemen. Thanks so much to Margaritaville. Let's see y'all. Please some love for them.
13: I'm Lisa Manning for Country News Now. When it comes to news, we're first in country. 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Carly Pearce gives an honest gift of her new song, Happy for Myself.
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1: Cape Fear weather from the Cape Fear Energy Systems Weather Center.
20: Apart from a few stray cooling storms, hot sunshine firmly in control this afternoon with highs middle and upper 90s, feeling more like 106, 108, 110 levels we have seen a time or two so far this week, and will be in that neighborhood again tomorrow. Better chance for some pop-up showers, locally heavy storms tomorrow afternoon. From the First Alert Forecast Center, I'm WECT Chief Meteorologist Gannon Medwick.
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1: Question number one, Kincaid. 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
11: As Dallas knows, I'm deathly afraid of walking through the woods.
1: Yes.
11: Dallas tried to lead me through the wooded area. I was wearing jorts. You wanted me to get a tick-borne illness. She wants to show to herself desperately. 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
1: You are out of your mind.
11: She's mad that I'm getting healthier and losing weight. 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
3: What's up, y'all? I'm Cole Wetzel with my new song with Ella Langley, Jaded. 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
3: 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Music started to happen. I was spending more time in bars and at parties than going to class. And so, like I said, it was very short-lived, but I'll always be a Tarleton Texan.

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9: Apart from a few stray cooling storms, hot sunshine firmly in control this afternoon with highs middle and upper 90s, feeling more like 106, 108, 110 levels we have seen a time or two so far this week, and we'll be in that neighborhood again tomorrow. Better chance for some pop-up showers, locally heavy storms tomorrow afternoon. From the First Alert Forecast Center, I'm WECT Chief Meteorologist Gannon Medwick.
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Another scorcher today, 98 the expected high, 95 tomorrow, maybe a storm or two over the weekend. That'll cool things down for a bit.

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10: Apart from a few stray cooling storms, hot sunshine firmly in control this afternoon with highs middle and upper 90s, feeling more like 106, 108, 110 levels we have seen a time or two so far this week and will be in that neighborhood again tomorrow. Better chance for some pop-up showers, locally heavy storms tomorrow afternoon. From the First Alert Forecast Center, I'm WECT Chief Meteorologist Gannon Medwick.
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That's to catch Tim McGraw in concert and meet him before the show. 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

Blake Shelton, WQ101. Gary LaVox of Rascal Flatts says that Blake Shelton is not a very good golfer. Said, as a matter of fact, he's pretty bad. And to make matters worse, Blake's not going to like this. Gary says that Luke Bryan is pretty good.

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Still have a couple of disturbances in the tropics, 92L and 94L. And Gannon Medwick at WECT says they have a low to medium chance to develop.

0: your chance to win a trip to see and meet Tim McGraw in Las Vegas this fall. 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Just text this national keyword to 95819. 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
32: Cape Fear weather from the Window World of the Port City Weather Center.
33: Apart from a few stray cooling storms, hot sunshine firmly in control this afternoon with highs middle and upper 90s, feeling more like 106, 108, 110 levels we have seen a time or two so far this week and will be in that neighborhood again tomorrow. Better chance for some pop-up showers, locally heavy storms tomorrow afternoon. From the First Alert Forecast Center, I'm WECT Chief Meteorologist Gannon Medwick.
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1: This happened at a Chick-fil-A. I guess somebody had been handed their bag of food at Chick-fil-A, but not their beverage. I think it's coffee. 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

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S-O-U-T-H-E-R-N, Southern. Text that to the number 95819 for a chance to win the trip to Vegas with Tim McGraw. Southern to 95819.

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3: Apart from a few stray cooling storms, hot sunshine firmly in control this afternoon with highs middle and upper 90s, feeling more like 106, 108, 110 levels we have seen a time or two so far this week, and we'll be in that neighborhood again tomorrow. Better chance for some pop-up showers, locally heavy storms tomorrow afternoon. From the First Alert Forecast Center, on WECT, Chief Meteorologist Gannon Medwick.
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7: Eastwood Road, there's a brief backup going west approaching Market Street, and from that point you'll find delays continuing onto westbound MLK, all the way off into our Carr Avenue. After that, there are some very minor delays going outbound onto the Isabel Holmes Bridge. Adding to that, there's an accident after that at 421.
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6: 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Ashley Cook's new album is out today, and she explains what makes this record so different.
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16: Quite the hot end to your work week. Tonight, temperatures drop into the upper 70s, but that afternoon heat sticks around for the next few days. Saturday, Monday, and Tuesday, First Alert Weather Days with feels like temperatures topping 105. Saturday, highs in the middle 90s with a few rogue pop-up showers in the afternoon. From the WECT First Alert Forecast Center, I'm meteorologist Grace Conaway.
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5: College Road is pretty slow northbound. You'll hit the brakes right around Holly Tree Road, Aldrin off to and past MLK. There is jammed up traffic in Pender County on 17 north from before 210. This is very slow toward an accident near Transfer Station Road. For Dixon, right now traffic.
6: When it comes to news, we are first in country, Country News Now. 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
7: I remember playing those gigs for very, very little money and knowing that it's not going to pay my house off. 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And I chose those songs that sent a brighter message to the world.
6: I'm Lisa Manning for Country News Now. 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

19 years ago today, it all started to come together for Luke Bryan. He released his debut album, I'll Stay Me, in 2007. 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

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Chris Jansen, how would you describe today's weather?

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6: Pender County has some big problems on 17 northbound. That's very slow from before 210 out of Hampstead around towards some accident. Clutterbrook, that's still going on there. Transfer Station Road. This is also causing a brief backup on 210 eastbound approach. 17. Bert Dixon, right now, traffic.
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30: Quite the hot end to your work week. Tonight, temperatures drop into the upper 70s, but that afternoon heat sticks around for the next few days. Saturday, Monday, and Tuesday, First Alert weather days with feels like temperatures topping 105. Saturday, highs in the middle 90s with a few rogue pop-up showers in the afternoon. From the WECT First Alert Forecast Center, I'm meteorologist Grace Conaway.
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6: In Pender County, there's a very heavy backup on 17 northbound, so if you need to use that, make sure to give yourself plenty of time. That's very slow from before 210 in toward Transfer Station Road. There was an accident at that point that's reportedly been cleared, but there's a work zone at that point that's adding to those delays.
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30: Quite the hot end to your work week tonight. Temperatures drop into the upper 70s, but that afternoon heat sticks around for the next few days. Saturday, Monday, and Tuesday, first alert weather days with feels like temperatures topping 105. Saturday, highs in the middle 90s with a few rogue pop-up showers in the afternoon. From the WECT First Alert Forecast Center, I'm meteorologist Grace Conaway.
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7: 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Ashley Cook's new album is out today, and she explains what makes this record so different.
8: 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Dan Huff produced it, and he's a legend, an icon, so it just kind of inherently, innately sounds different because of that. 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
0: So here we are, fast forwarding a couple years later. I mean, you're on stage at the Grand Ole Opry. You've got Oh Anna. Tell me about that.
2: The song Oh Anna is so special to me. It was the first time I played Oh Anna live at the Opry, and we got it all recorded, and it was such a special night. That moment, I really felt the audience connect the lyrics in that song. You know, because it talks about losing myself and the craziness of being an artist and in this world, and how I really just wanted the little girl back, you know, that had these big dreams, who was so fearless. And I was like, in order to do this, like, I need to get that girl back in me. And that's what the song's about. And I feel like the audience really got that. And it was like this special moment. I'm just like, oh, it was awesome.
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18: When it comes to news, we are first in country. Country News Now. Ashley Cook's new album is out today, and she explains what makes this record so different.
19: There's a new producer on this record. 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